0: There's White Snakes. 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I appreciate you listening tonight. And, of course, you know the Fever and the Aces play the deciding game of their three-game series tonight. Aces won the first one. Fever won the second one. And game three is tonight. Tip-off is at 9 o'clock in Las Vegas. If the Fever do win that game, they will move on to the semifinals. Game one of the semifinals is this Sunday, and they will play either the Valkyries or the Wings.
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104.5 WJJK with some Top Gun music from Berlin. And speaking of Top Gun, Tom Cruise has a new movie out this weekend called Digger. It's called a satirical black comedy, and only about half of critics like it.

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1: Looks like a fraternity is on suspension after being accused of forcing members to swallow live goldfish. 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

104.5 WJJK. Wendy is in one more day for Stu tomorrow. And at 1:10 tomorrow, she's got one more pair of tickets for you to see Triumph with special guest April Wine on Black Friday, November 27th, when they come to Fisher's Event Center.

0: Here's Phil Collins, the studio on 104.5 WJJK and on the free WJJK app. I'm Steve Mann, and you probably know by now, or maybe you don't. You just look at the gas prices and go, man, we've got some of the lowest gas prices in the country here in Indiana. Governor Mike Braun extended the suspension of the gas tax to November 4th. So we've got another 30-plus days of that. He also suspended the special fuel restrictions for dyed diesel. And so farmers are now able to use dyed diesel for any farm-related activities, which is gonna save them a lot of hassle and probably a lot of money. So, again, the gas tax is suspended for 30 days, another 30 days, until November 4th. And Ohio did something similar. They just passed a gas tax suspension, and their governor, Mike DeWine, signed that. And that goes into effect Monday. It lasts for 90 days.
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Up, baby. There's Donna Summer on 104.5 WJJK. I'm Steve Mann. We have a smart speaker here in the lobby. And every time I walk through, I say, Alexa, play WJJK, no matter what's playing. You can do the same thing with your smart speaker.

0: I listen in the morning on my way to work, and there was a keyword, and I texted it in, and that was it. Hi, this is Julie from Zionsville, and I just want to trip to Dreams Resort. I'm going to Mexico.
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If you like hair bands, Wendy is in for Stu one more day. 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

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And speaking of money, both lottery jackpots continue to grow. 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

0: WJJK, a part of this Thursday night. I'm Steve Mann. Rick is on the phone. Rick, you want to hear something?
1: Anytime your way, Paul somebody.
0: That's Paul Young. 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

0: 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And if you like burgers, speaking of Pat's, there's a new name in the burger game here in Indianapolis, Pretty Patty. 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

104.5 WJJK. After kind of a warm day today, we're cooling off big time for the weekend. 100% chance of rain tomorrow, a high 71. Sunshine all weekend long, a high Saturday 69, high on Sunday 71.

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1045 WJJK. 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

0: Billy Joel's You May Be Right on 104.5 WJJK. 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

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Tom Cruise's latest movie is out this weekend, and it's not getting great reviews. 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

104.5 WJJK. I'm Steve Bannon. That's it for me tonight. Thank you for listening. It's been a busy night. A lot of stuff going on tonight. Thank you for making us part of yours. I will talk to you again tomorrow night at 7 o'clock.

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1: Looks like a fraternity is on suspension after being accused of forcing members to swallow live goldfish. 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
1: So you did it?
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1: But would you have done it for, say, $1 million? 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
1: Looks like a fraternity is on suspension after being accused of forcing members to swallow live goldfish. 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
1: So you did it?
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1: But would you have done it for, say, $1 million? 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

I listen in the morning on my way to work, and there was a keyword, and I texted it in, and that was it. Hi, this is Julie from Zionsville, and I just want a trip to Dreams Resort. I'm going to Mexico.

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1: Looks like a fraternity is on suspension after being accused of forcing members to swallow live goldfish. 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
1: So you did it?
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1: But would you have done it for, say, $1 million? 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
1: Hi, this is Julie from Zionsville, and I just want to trip to Dreams Resort. I'm going to Mexico.

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0: That's right. We are going old school this morning. Gap Band sounded mighty fine. Nice. 104.5 WJJK 611. Yes. Happy Friday to you. It's Greg Browning, clock 10. With rain to greet you if you've yet to head out the door. Later, high only 69, but right now, looks like Greenwood coming in 66 degrees.
1: Is it Friday yet?
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0: So, yes, we have rain right now. It's not going to ruin your weekend plans. CBS 4 Weather Authority, they'll lay that out for us coming up next. Also, unfortunately, Indiana Fever falling short last night, so their season has come to an end. It was an impressive season, though, ladies. Give you that recap. It is coming up here in just 15 minutes, but yes, let's celebrate. Let's celebrate. TGIF.

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1: Good Friday morning. Taking a look at that inbound. We've got a couple of issues right now. First in Johnson County with a crash southbound 69 at State Road 144. It involves an overturned vehicle downtown, an accident northbound 65 and Fletcher. And you still have some of those overnight restrictions, especially from northbound Meridian, the on-ramp to southbound 465. Those should be pulled back very soon. I'm Joni Michaels with your right now traffic.

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0: 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How about we do some weather?
4: The day is starting off wet, but rain eases through the morning. Clouds will slowly decrease into the afternoon, and it will be a cooler day with temperatures in the mid to upper 60s this afternoon. We'll see more clearing overnight as temperatures fall to near 50 early Saturday morning.
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0: No, not even thinking Monday. We are thinking Friday this morning. We have made it. And you get it dialed in 1045 WCHK 626. Greg Browning here. And rain as you head out the door later. We might not even hit 70. Rain ending, though, by noon. Currently 66 degrees in Plainfield.
1: And now, what you need to know to get your morning started. Here's Greg Browning.
0: Indiana Fever. I'll tell you what, they played a very physical game last night. Game 3, a first round of the playoffs. However, we fell short. Aces beat us 94-83. As much as I am not impressed by Asia Wilson's attitude because of her recent, I demand respect, playing game 2 at Gainbridge Fieldhouse. You know what? She still crushed it, racking up the points in last night's game. What'd she have again? Like 100 points? It was just ridiculous. That said, again, physical, to where I almost feel like with the WNBA, it's becoming more like, say, hockey. You expect a fist fight to break out. Some technical fouls, nonetheless, again, Fever with their game coming to an end. Take a bow, though, ladies. Impressive. We go from basketball to football. Colts going to be in London coming up this Sunday. Taking on the Commanders, going to be an early kickoff, 9:30. And finally, if you've been trying this week to win a pair of tickets for Indiana Fear Farm, they're located in beautiful Jamestown, just northwest of Indianapolis. I'm going to give you a chance. Got to stick around, though. We'll play our trivia contest. 2 out of 3 ain't bad. Get those 3 brain cells of yours a-cooking. We'll play at 8:25 this morning, all right?
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2: Good Friday morning. Checking on the inbound. We've had a few issues early on. Southbound 69, State Road 144 in Johnson County. That's an overturned vehicle. You've got some of that very heavy traffic. Northbound 465 Washington Street to Pendleton Pike. Northbound 65 in Fletcher in the downtown area. Still police and emergency gear on the scene. And a crash with northbound 65 before East 100 North. That is south also for Johnson County. I'm Joni Michaels with your Right Now Traffic.
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0: streaming us online. If you're heading out of town for the weekend, well, why not take us along? Yeah, so easy. 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What do we got here? 6:39. It's Greg Browning. Now, on yesterday's show, we were talking about something that my generation can remember. Going into a restaurant, they always asked you, smoking or non-smoking? That feels like 100 years ago. Flash forward to today, some restaurants are now considering phones or non-phones section. Would you be down with that? Because it's gotten to the point, and I see this more and more. You're trying to, you know, enjoy your meal. Maybe you're talking with your family, but the table or tables near you, they're on their phone. They're just talking as loud as they can. Yeah, Margaret, yeah, I've had diarrhea all day today. And okay, really? Or you hear it coming out of their phone. I mean, it's personal. It's a personal conversation that you're privy to. So, yes, I say bring on the phones or non-phone section. More restaurants are now doing this, saying that, yes, why not just to be in the moment, enjoy the meal. You don't have to be bothered by it. Had some text messages coming in yesterday, which you can text into the show or call anytime. 317-921-1045. Jeff Mickelson, he said, not only restaurants, but he said, Greg, I've heard there are some younger artists that are totally banning cell phones at their concerts. Concerts, yeah, we've had several people chime in. Scott, also calling in, phones or non-phones at restaurants?
1: I'm personally no phones at the restaurant.
0: Same here.
1: But my brother, on the other hand, he owned his own business, so I'd say, Carl, you know, the phone, and then you go, that's money calling.
0: But you, absolutely, I get that. I get it, right? You got to take that call. You can't just let it go to voicemail. Here's the thing. Carl, brother Carl, get up. Get your butt up. Take the call outside.
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3: Good Friday morning. We've got some big interstate problems on these wet roads starting in the Pendleton area. And northbound 69 is closed at State Road 38 with a crash. Police, emergency gear on the scene. Again, northbound 69 closed at State Road 38. On the west side, a crash northbound 465 at I-65. Those two left lanes are blocked. The backup is to 56th Street. There's an accident eastbound 70 going into the south split downtown, as well as northbound 65 and Fletcher. I'm Joni Michaels with your right now traffic.
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16: There is a dangerous trend among teenagers right now that a lot of parents don't even know to look out for. New study out of the University of Mississippi estimates more than 500,000 American teens used inhalants in the past year. Everyday products like aerosol sprays and increasingly nitrous oxide or laughing gas. Now, a lot of this is fueled by social media, where it is made to look funny and harmless. But here's what worries doctors. Because these products are legal, because they are sitting right in our homes and our garages, kids might assume they are safe. They're not. Inhaling them can cause real lasting damage to the brain and nerves. Even a single use can trigger a fatal heart rhythm. The best protection is a direct conversation. Make sure your kids understand that legal and household do not equal safe. I'm Dr. Sanjay Gupta, helping you live a better life.

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0: courtesy of Eagles 104.5 WJJK. 8 minutes ahead of 7. Good morning to you. It's Greg Browning. So we were talking about restaurants now having no phones sections, but also it's happening, I guess, at concerts, more and more doing this. Thomas, this happened to you?
1: I was in Vegas at one point when Bruno Mars had his concert, but it was advertised as no phone.
0: As it should be, right? You don't have to hold up your phone to try and record the whole damn thing, right?

0: Is it Friday yet?
1: That's part of my job here as host, is to tell you what day of the week it is.
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13: Yes, indeed. A minute past seven. A messy start to our Friday, but it's going to improve. I promise. I promise. Stand by. Give you more details on that coming up. Also, my son, who's normally very intelligent, I know all parents say that he is, smart, smart kid, did something incredibly stupid this week. The dumbest thing he has done in the 10 years he's been on this planet. And thank God YouTube was there to save the day. All right, so you're saying, Greg, what are you talking about? You have to hear what he did and how YouTube saved the day. That story in two songs.

0: Michael Jackson got us in a good mood this morning here at 104.5 WJK. All right, despite the rain, because we kind of need it, but no, it's not going to ruin your weekend, I promise. Just about 10 past 7. My name is Greg Browning. If you're new to the program, this is what we do. Classic hits, a little nuttiness in the morning, even some winning for you. And also helping you to plan out your weekend. I will tell you, the rain ends by noon and then beautiful this weekend. Today's high, maybe 70, but currently looks like 65 degrees here in Indianapolis. So my son is 10 years old. Very smart child, and I'm not saying that to brag on him. He actually is smarter than the old man. But he proved he's still a kid this week. He jammed a small stick into the lock on the tailgate of my truck, to which I then, and I didn't know he did it. So then I go around, I'm trying to get out some baseball gear out of the back. And as I put the key in, I realize, wait, there's something stuck in there. I look at him and he knows I'm going to be ticked off. Because I look at him, I said, what? I said, did you put a stick in the keyhole?
1: Yes.
0: Okay, so I can feel my blood pressure rising. Long story short, I go to YouTube because I can't get the stick out. I think, okay, YouTube, we can't be the only person that this has ever happened to. Sure enough, typing in stick jammed into a vehicle lock, how do you repair it? A YouTube video showed me using a little WD-40 would loosen it up, the lock. Was able to jimmy my key in just like that, shake and bake, baby. And my son didn't get his ass whooped, so not that I would have anyway. But I bring it up because I think most of us have gone to YouTube for some type of a fix. It's our Facebook question in the morning. Vonda, she says so many things, such as fixing the belt on a self-propelled mower. Shannon, she wrote in our Facebook page. She said, I bought a brand new sweeper and couldn't figure out why it was so hard to push. Again, YouTube was able to walk her through it and fix it. John Raybold, he says, tie a tie. Mike Kaplinger, he says, repairs to my 93 Corvette. I mean, the list goes on and on. You think about it. YouTube has some damn dumb videos on there that are a waste of time, doom scrolling. But there's also a lot of times it saves the day. Love to hear from you, though. 317-921-1045. You can call or text into the show. What have you turned to YouTube for? What video has helped you when you've been in a pinch?
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3: Good morning. Checking on the inbound. Wet roads and several accidents means big delays. Starting on that west side, northbound 465 and I-65, the two left lanes are blocked. Backing past I-74, you're in a 40-minute delays. Eastbound 465 and Mann Road, there is an accident. Also, northbound 69 and State Road 38. This is up on that north side near the Pendleton area. That is closed. Northbound 69 and State Road 38. I'm Joni Michaels with your Right Now Traffic.
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1: How about we do some weather?
2: The day is starting off wet, but rain eases through the morning. Clouds will slowly decrease into the afternoon, and it will be a cooler day with temperatures in the mid to upper 60s this afternoon. We'll see more clearing overnight as temperatures fall to near 50 early Saturday morning.

0: Got us on the radio this morning, 104.5 WJJK, as we are ready for the weekend. Who's with me, right? Yeah, 7:25. As first things first, let's tackle this Friday. I'm Greg Browning with rain in our forecast. It's going to end by noon. It's not going to ruin the weekend. Earlier in the weekend, looked like it was going to, but now going to turn out to be a beautiful fall weekend. Today, though, high about 70, currently coming in at 66 degrees.
1: It's time for entertainment news, because laughing and crying at celebrity drama burns calories. Here's Greg Browning.
0: All right. So you are familiar with, and it's definitely one of my favorite singers and all-time favorite bands, Mr. Michael McDonald and the Doobie Brothers. I just learned something today. I saw this story this morning and was floored. Michael McDonald had a child when he was just 14 years old. The news has just come out, because his son was adopted, took a DNA test, discovered that his pops is Michael McDonald. So as the story goes, Michael McDonald was 14 at the time. His girlfriend, also 14, they end up having a child. Tip of the day, no pun intended, condoms. Use them. So as the story goes, they put the young boy up for adoption, and they go on with their lives. Years later, this man, who's also named Michael, again, does the DNA test, and he makes the discovery, is able to reach out to Michael McDonald. So they did a great piece. There's a news station out of St. Louis. They did a great piece. And here's Michael McDonald even talking about how the whole thing came about.
2: I always carried that guilt with me, but just to know that he was okay and that he had a good life, and a life certainly that I wouldn't probably have been able to afford him at that time in my life, you know, was a great reward.
3: And I really appreciate you giving me a shot in this world, and you've always been heroes in my story.
2: You know, the real rock stars in this story for us are his adopted parents, who, you know, really gave Michael everything a child needs, you know, in terms of love and security.
0: And I love that Michael McDonald said that, because he's spot on. It's the adopted parents. They were the ones that stepped in, and they raised Michael McDonald's biological son, gave him a great life. So, not judging him at all. I love, and they said the two have met. It's been a great reunion. Now they have a relationship with one another. See the rest of the story, especially if you're a big fan, as I am, of Michael McDonald and Doobie Brothers, and especially with an adoption story like this, you know, that has a feel-good ending to it. That story, that video, you can see the rest of that interview. It is on my blog, posted on our Facebook page.
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4: Good morning. Checking on the inbound, wet roads and several accidents means big delays. Starting on that west side, northbound 465 and I-65, the two left lanes are blocked. Backing past I-74, you're into 40-minute delays. Eastbound 465 and Man Road, there is an accident. Also, northbound 69 and State Road 38, this is up on that north side near the Pendleton area. That is closed. Northbound 69 and State Road 38. I'm Joni Michaels with your Right Now Traffic.
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in here. 1045 WHJK. 735. All right, we've switched things up a little bit this morning. No, I'm not drunk. Normally we wouldn't have done entertainment news as early as we did. Nonetheless, let's just roll with it. Because I have our Sophie Cunningham countdown and an update with our Indiana Fever. Because now that they're out of the playoffs, their season has come to an end. I think there's a chance Sophie will come on my show. I'll tell you my thinking behind this right after Stevie Winwood.

0: With those wet roadways this morning, easier than said than done for me to even say. Yeah, definitely watch how you roll. Don't want you to end up on the side of the road. I know we had some heavy rains earlier. It is going to dry up, though, making way for a beautiful weekend. All right, if you stayed up late last night, hoping that our Indiana Fever would be able to continue on to the semifinals of the playoffs, didn't happen. Fever played a good game, but aces, let's just face it, Asia Wilson, as dramatic as she is, she's proven. I mean, she is. She is MVP worthy. Aces beat us 93-84. That means with my Sophie Cunningham countdown, in which I've invited Indiana Fever guard and superstar to join me here on the show, now she's got time. Her schedule is just freed up. How about that? Sophie, now you don't have any excuses. Now you have downtime. I certainly hope she will join me on the show so I can stop this nutty little promotion where I've said I will eat nothing but ham, as in Sophie Cunningham. I've had nothing but ham, ham salad, green eggs and ham for lunch. I'll do it today. It's day 29. I did get a message from the Indiana Fever yesterday. So I'm just waiting to see if we're able to connect the dots and Sophie will join me here on the show. By the way, can we go back to the game for just a moment? Last night, Caitlin Clark, I think she got a technical foul literally within just 2 minutes of the start of the game. It was really physical. I mean, more than the NBA, to which I feel like the WNBA just finally give up. Allow players to slug it out in a game. Who's with me? Much like how hockey players do. I mean, ratings would go through the roof. Give them a time limit. They got 30 seconds. 30 seconds. Go ahead and have a cat fight. Scratch it out. Pull hair. Go for it. I'm telling you, it's going to be a ratings improver. Not that they need that improvement. Sophie is welcome on this program anytime here at 104.5 WJJK.
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2: Good morning. It is a messy inbound, wet roads. We've got several interstate issues starting on the far northeast side for Pendleton. Southbound 69 is closed between State Road 38 and State Road 13. This is on the inbound. You're looking at big problems here. Southbound 69, traffic is being diverted onto State Road 38. At this point, it is a 45-minute delay. On the west side of 465, you've got the crash northbound 465 and I-65. The two left lanes are blocked. That backs past I-74, Crawfordsville Road, a 30-minute delay. Have safe travels. I'm Joni Michaels with your Right Now Traffic.
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1: En garde! U.S. Olympians do it. Your neighbor's kid does it. 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
13: Good indeed. It is a Friday, 8 o'clock on the nose. Greg Browning taking care of you. It is a messy morning. So can we just enjoy this Friday anthem for just a moment, please? I'll shut up.

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Let's go, let's go. As we get into our 8 o'clock hour, I have a story I want to share with you. And to put yourself in this person's position, a man recently found a bag with over $125,000 in it. It was on top of an ATM machine. Imagine discovering that. What would you do? Would you keep it? Would you give it back? Find out what he did

0: Okay, I don't mean to point out the obvious, but anytime you can involve death in a song, you basically have a classic hit on your hands. With Cutting Crew, 104.5 WJJK, 10 past 8, just about, and good morning to you. Friday underway, it's Greg Browning. I know, rainy, but it's going to move out, making for a beautiful weekend. Today's high, almost up to 70. Just a little short. Carmel, though, you're coming in at what, 64 degrees. Let's talk money. Let's talk found money. Imagine you're going to the ATM. You're going to get a little
1: cash out for the weekend.
0: You notice there's a duffel bag sitting on top of the ATM machine. You peek inside. Oh, look at that. There's $128,514 inside the bag. Do you keep it, or do you turn it into the bank? It happened to a man recently in Texas. I got to tell you what, it's a tough one, right? I mean, your conscience, and most of us are good people, most of us, because there are a lot of people like Asia Wilson with the Aces that are horrible. No, I'm not bitter from last night's loss. Hey, you've heard the old expression, finders, keepers, losers, weepers. I'm keeping the money. I'm the finder keeper. Take a listen. This is the news report. The guy actually goes down the street. He's got the duffel bag in hand, calls the cops, goes into a Chick-fil-A. Cops show up. Now, listen, here's the detectives talking about how this was so unbelievably rare.
2: I've never had a case like this before. There was no indication of a crime occurring. It looked like it was just left there by accident.
0: Well, somebody's getting fired from Brinks or whatever security company was handling the bag. Way to go. All right, so again, the follow-up, the guy turns the money in.
2: I've had cases where Good Samaritans have turned in property that they found.
0: Way to go.
2: Wallets, IDs, things like that. But in the case of $128,000, I've never had somebody turn in that kind of money before.
0: Call into the morning show or text in right now, 317-921-1045. I'm just curious. I know I'm not the only one that would have just kept it. I would have kept it. That's called a good luck day. That's what it is, plain and simple.
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4: Good Friday morning. Taking a look at a soggy inbound. We've got eastbound 70 at the south split with an accident now. Backing to Harding, that's about a 15-minute delay. Very stop and go. Finally looking a little bit better. Northbound 465 and I-65 on the west side. The crash is clear, but still a very heavy through that area. Also, just stop and go for southbound 69, 116th Street down to 465 on that northeast side. I'm Joni Michaels with your Right Now traffic.
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4: How about we do some weather?
5: The day is starting off wet, but rain eases through the morning. Clouds will slowly decrease into the afternoon, and it will be a cooler day with temperatures in the mid to upper 60s this afternoon. We'll see more clearing overnight as temperatures fall to near 50 early Saturday morning.
6: Greenwood at 64 degrees. All right, talking about finding a bag of money. $128,000. The bag's on top of a bank's ATM machine. Would you keep it? Would you give it back in? Wanda, what would you do?
7: I would have turned it back in.
6: What? Are you serious?
7: Yes, because my conscience wouldn't let me keep it. And there's cameras at the ATM.
6: Ooh, I didn't think this one through. Okay, now I need to rethink it. Thank you, Wanda. Give me

0: give you one reason. 1045 WCHK definitely makes the workday that much easier. Talking about finding money in a bag on top of a bank's ATM machine. Would you keep it? Would you give it back? I said I would keep it, to which Angie texted in. She said, you know you're going to hell. Tell me something I don't know. Thank you, young lady. Scott's on the line. What would you do?
1: I can't believe you, Greg, that you'd keep that money.
0: Finders, keepers, losers, weepers.
1: Here's what you need to do. You need to be honest and say, hey, I found that almost $50,000 on top of the bank machine. Then you'd feel better about yourself.

0: I realize you think I'm crazy on this story. Found money in a duffel bag sitting on top of an ATM machine. I said I would keep it. I wasn't alone. John Jester, he texted into the show. He said, Greg, I would keep the money in a heartbeat if it wasn't for all the cameras on the ATM. Well, of course, there's that.
1: It's time to play Two Out of Three Ain't Bad with your host, the king of useless information, Greg Browning.
0: All right, enough of that. Enough. Let's get to some winning this morning since the month of October is here. How about winning our prize today? A pair of tickets to experience Indiana Fear Farm. Located in the creepy community of Jamestown, just northwest of Indianapolis. They put on a hell of a scary show, I'm telling you. Pair of tickets for our winner today. Here's how we do it. I'm going to give you three trivia questions. If you can correctly answer two out of three, that ain't bad. You will be the big winner. Let's get to it then. All right, in entertainment news this morning, I told you, Michael McDonald in the news because we're now learning he had a child when he was just 14 years old. So was his girlfriend. So they put the baby up for adoption. Years later, the baby reunited with Michael. It was a happy ending. Name one song from Michael McDonald or the Doobie Brothers. Hell, I'm playing one for you right now. Can I make it any easier for you? Name. I'll be more impressed if you can come up with a song other than this one. One song from either Michael McDonald or the Doobie Brothers. Question number two. It is a heavenly birthday today for one Johnny Cochran. He was one of the attorneys representing OJ during that infamous case. Now, listen, Johnny Cochran was known for saying a clever phrase during the trial. The phrase actually rhymed. Do you remember it? I will be very impressed if you get this one right. What was that phrase Johnny Cochran said? And it rhymed. Finally, question number three. It was on this date. Let's go back in time. 76 years ago today, the very first Peanuts comic strip appeared in 9 newspapers. And today, Charles Schulz, his heirs, his family, they're still cashing in. It's ridiculous how much money they still make off of the Peanuts cartoons. Question, can you name 4 of the Peanuts characters? You should be able to do that. You should be able to name probably, I think I can name 8. But I'm not the contestant, am I? 317-921-1045, that's our telephone number. We have lines open, operators are standing by, topless, waiting for you. Let's go caller 3 this morning. Caller 3, if you can answer 2 of the 3 questions right, you're our big winner.
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2: Good Friday morning. This wet and soggy inbound hasn't been the best for traveling. We're looking at big delays with eastbound 70 going into the south split from that crash. You're at about a 15-minute standstill. Up on the north side, heads up for a crash at 116th and Keystone. You've got heavy traffic at this point on the east side, northbound 465 Washington Street to Pendleton Pike. Traffic is still struggling with volume. Westbound 465 approaching Mann Road on the southwest side. I'm Joni Michaels with your right now traffic.
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4: 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He's probably not showered this week, so keep your distance. Number one for the 80s and classic hits. This is

945-WTJK. All right, 2 out of 3 ain't bad. Playing our trivia segment, we have Sandra from beautiful Fillmore, Indiana on the line. Where the hell is that? She's representing, and we're going to see. This could be one of the toughest ones we've had, the toughest episodes of 2 out of 3 ain't bad. One of these questions, I know she will not get it right. I have no confidence in her whatsoever. Let's see if she proves me wrong. Second part of 2 out of 3 ain't bad, right after Fleetwood Mac. Next.

0: right, don't disappoint me. Tell me you have the 104.5 WCHK app on your phone and you are ready to roll with us this weekend. All right, 8:43. Greg Browning taking care of you. 2 out of 3 ain't bad. Let's go. This is part 2. We have Sandra on the line. To be our winner, she has to get at least 2 out of the 3 questions right. So, number 1, young lady, Michael McDonald in the news. We're now learning that when he was only 14, he and his girlfriend, who was also 14 at the time, they had a baby. It happens. It happens. Put the baby up for adoption. Now, years later, Michael McDonald, he is reunited with his biological son. It actually turned out to be a sweet story. Name one song from Michael McDonald or the Doobie Brothers.
1: Oh, my God. You just had that on, too.
0: Way to go. Right out of the gate, you're already screwing it up. You're actually a fool, and that's your hint. You're a fool.
1: You're a fool. Okay.
0: Fool is a part of the song I just played.
1: Oh, my God.
0: I believe you can do this. That's also another word in the song title. Do you just want me to tell you the whole damn thing? What a fool believes. All right, you're doing horrible. That's okay. Question number 2. Johnny Cochran, we celebrate his heavenly birthday today. What was the phrase he said? It rhymed. He said this during the case.
1: Oh, my God, it does rhyme. Okay. If it doesn't fit, quit it.
0: That's close enough. If it doesn't fit, you must acquit. I'm impressed.
1: Yes.
0: Because that was not easy. That was not easy. So, all 3 of your brain cells are working together. Question number 3, my dear. Name 4 of the Peanuts characters.
1: Linus, Lucy, Snoopy, Charlie Brown.
0: There you go. Linus, Snoopy, Lucy, and Charlie Brown. You did it, young lady. You just won a pair of tickets for Indiana Fear Farm. How's that sound?
1: Oh, my God. Thank you, because these brain cells are not going good yet.
0: No. Give yourself credit. You got the hardest question right, Sandy, so you did beautifully, young lady.
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3: Good morning. Taking a final look at this inbound. Heads up on the west side now. Northbound 465, I-74, Crawfordsville Road with the crash. That is already into 10-minute volume delays. Northbound 65, Dr. Martin Luther King Jr. Street, a crash downtown. That backs through the north split. Traffic is still struggling with eastbound 70 at the north split from an earlier accident. 86 in Zionsville Road. Crash cleanup continues on the north side. Have safe travels. I'm Joni Michaels with your right now traffic.
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tell you what, our Indiana Fever, they did not back down, even though the Aces ended their season with a win last night, 93-84. Props to our ladies. All right, that was a tough first round of the playoffs. Looking forward to next season already. And looking forward to hanging with you here in the 9 o'clock hour. My name is Greg Browning. 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
7: 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Let's go to work.
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13: 4 past the hour. Thank you for letting me tag along with you this morning. I got to tell you something. My son, who's normally brilliant, did something incredibly dumb this week. And thankfully, I was able to solve the problem thanks to a YouTube video. How many times have you used YouTube, right, to learn something or fix a problem? I'm going to share with you the dumbass thing that my son did, but how the YouTube video saved the day. You got to hear this story. I'm sharing it.

keep us down. No, no. Not with Elton Dunn to the rescue on this rainy Friday. Thank you for having us plugged in here this morning. 104.5 WJJK. It's not, the rain actually is supposed to come to an end around noon, making way for a beautiful weekend. And we kind of needed the rain. Today's high may be reaching 70, but currently I think we're hovering, what, 65 degrees for Indianapolis. So this week my son, who's normally, he's very smart, and I'm not just saying that. I know all parents think their kids are geniuses. 10 years old, did something stupid. We're doing some work in the yard. I think he got bored. We needed to get something out of the back of my truck. He takes a stick, jams it into the keyhole of the tailgate. Now, I don't see him do this. I come around back to open up the tailgate. Got my key. It won't work. I can't get it into the hole. That's what he said. So I look at my son because I think, you didn't just put a stick in the keyhole, did you? And he had that look on his face, guilty as charged. So I try it, I can't get it out. I can't get the stick out. So all of a sudden, a little light bulb pops on in my head. YouTube. I immediately go to YouTube. I type in stick stuck in hole, keyhole of tailgate. How do I get it out? Two or three videos pop up on YouTube. Long story short, somebody said in a video, spray some WD-40 in the hole. And it worked! It saved the day. I didn't have to kill my son. He knew I was going to strangle him. I love him dearly, but I'm like, son, really? It's our Facebook question of the morning. Name something that you have learned in a YouTube video. It may be like my situation, or maybe something that, again, you never knew how to do something. Christopher Harvey, he wrote in, fixed my dryer, changed the faucet in my shower. Rebecca, she said, add an electrical outlet. Couple really good ones on here. Lori Dennybrook, she says, how to get the cap off of the new stupid gas cans. But do you see what I'm saying? On YouTube, I feel like the sky's the limit. You can learn how to do something, or again, when you're in a bit of a pickle, so many ways that you can get the solution. Jump on our Facebook page and add your comments. See some of the others.

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0: about we do some weather?
1: The day is starting off wet, but rain eases through the morning. Clouds will slowly decrease into the afternoon, and it will be a cooler day with temperatures in the mid to upper 60s this afternoon. We'll see more clearing overnight as temperatures fall to near 50 early Saturday morning.
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It's Greg Browning. So last month, Billy actually had brain surgery, and in a recent interview, matter of fact, this week, he opened up talking about it, said he's actually feeling better, still has some balance issues, but otherwise, he is on the mend. Like to hear that.

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1: Looks like a fraternity is on suspension after being accused of forcing members to swallow live goldfish. 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

0: With me sounding incredible here on 104.5 WCHK. All right, so earlier I shared a story. Imagine you're at an ATM machine. On top of the machine, you find a duffel bag that has over $125,000 inside of it. It happened recently to a fella, so he turned it in. I said I would keep it. Wanda's on the line. Keep it or turn it in?
1: I would have turned it back in.
0: Are you serious?
1: Yes, because my conscience wouldn't let me keep it. And there's cameras at the ATM.
0: No security cameras. Yeah. Finders keepers, losers weepers. Yeah, I'd be the loser weeper if I was caught.

absolutely yelling. Happiness. Happiness. Yells of happiness. It is Friday after all. If you're looking for something to do, how about this new movie? It's called A Dark Comedy, being described as a dark comedy, with Tom Cruise, John Goodman's in it. It's called Digger. Opens in theaters today, this weekend. Hope you'll keep it here. 104.5 WCHK.

Ready for the Colts this week. And matter of fact, quarterback Daniel Jones, he's, going to be at the helm with our fellas in London. Yeah, keep that in mind. We're taking on the Washington Commanders. A kickoff 9:30, going to be an early game. Keep it here all weekend. 104.5 WCHK. Browning here with

Yeah, it's Cool in the Gang on a Friday morning, 104.5 WJJK. And Wendy in one more day for Stu, who's on vacation this week. He should be back on Monday. Meantime, loads of fun stuff to get into this weekend. One thing I think it sounds like so much fun for the family is this pumpkin painting going on at the clubhouse. 1049 East 54th Street. It's going on starting at 3 o'clock tomorrow. All ages, pumpkin painting. They've got things to bling it up with, like acrylics and gems. Plus, we'll have seasonal snacks like soft serve ice cream. Ice cream and pumpkins. I'm there. And then later on, we've got things like Mean Girls Trivia with Abby. This sounds fun at Books and Brews on Uptown Drive. And it's free to play along. Love that. And it's in the evening, so you can maybe start with the pumpkin thing and then go over here and enjoy the themed trivia celebration. Encouraging pink attire, brews, lots of prizes going on. That's tomorrow evening starting around 4 o'clock.

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4: How about we do some weather?
5: The day is starting off wet, but rain eases through the morning. Clouds will slowly decrease into the afternoon, and it will be a cooler day with temperatures in the mid to upper 60s this afternoon. We'll see more clearing overnight as temperatures fall to near 50 early Saturday morning.
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Fleetwood Mac, 104.5 WJJK. Another interesting take on Fleetwood Mac would be this new hard rock tribute that's coming out later on this year, November 20th. It's called Steel Rumors, the songs of Fleetwood Mac, reforged in metal, including performances by Whitesnake guitarist Joel Hoekstra and ex-Priest vocalist Tim

0: I listen in the morning on my way to work, and there was a keyword, and I texted it in, and that was it. Hi, this is Julie from Zionsville, and I just want a trip to Dreams Resort. I'm going to Mexico.
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Doors Down, 104.5 WJJK on this Friday morning. Phil Collins is bound for the Rock and Roll Hall of Fame, also as a solo artist, already in there as part of Genesis. And ahead of the induction, he is going to be auctioning off a bunch of his memorabilia for a good cause to the King's Trust on November 19th in London.

Well, happy Friday to you. It's Greg Browning from The Morning Show. Looking forward to our Colts playing in London this Sunday. Going to have a little coffee with that kickoff. Yeah, early 9:30. Keep it here all weekend. 104.5 WJJK.

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Thank you so much for listening on the job. 1045WJJK.com, which is one of the places you can go to register to win that Dreams Resorts and Spas vacation in Mexico for you and your family. But another way, of course, is to listen for that keyword, which we'll give you another one of those coming up right around 1110.

Van Halen, jumping for joy because it's Friday, finally. 104.5 WJJK. And I have a sneaking suspicion Hairball might just do a rendition of that song, or at least other Van Halen songs from that era, when they play the Brown County Music Center on January 8th. 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

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So maybe pick out somewhere you've never been. Maybe you've already been to Cancun. You want to go somewhere else. It's kind of up to you. Toss your name in the hat, or should I say the sombrero, at 1045WJJK.com. That's one way to do it. Another way to get your name in there is to text the national keyword this hour, which is DRIFT.

0: 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And you have a chance to get in there, too, for that fabulous trip for four. 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
5: How about we do some weather?
6: Clouds will slowly decrease into the afternoon, and it will be a cooler day with temperatures in the mid to upper 60s this afternoon. We'll see more clearing overnight as temperatures fall to near 50 early Saturday morning.
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48 Special, 104.5 WJJK. After a hot one yesterday, a little rain today to cool us off just a bit before heading into a beautiful stretch of weather starting this weekend, Saturday through, looks like about Thursday so far, with sunshine and highs in the low to mid-70s each day. I love it. It feels like fall. So a perfect time to get out and enjoy ZooBoo. Now for the kids at Indianapolis Zoo with the trick-or-treating and all the themed zoo rides in an outdoor family setting. And then for a little something for the adults in the evening, we got Brewfari tomorrow night at the zoo. And that's going to be a 21 and up evening fundraiser with beer samples, live music, animal encounters, and a Halloween costume contest. Again, it's tomorrow night at the Indy Zoo.

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0: 1045 WJJK. 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And, well, as I promised, I got a pair of tickets to see this band called Hairball. For 26 years, they've been turning their concerts into full-blown rock spectacles. 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
12: How about we do some weather?
13: Clouds will slowly decrease into the afternoon, and it will be a cooler day with temperatures in the mid to upper 60s this afternoon. We'll see more clearing overnight as temperatures fall to near 50 early Saturday morning.
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Probably all your neighbors probably have theirs up, as we had a beautiful weekend last weekend. 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And as you're doing that or whatever you're into this weekend, we can keep you company too. 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

Well, happy Friday to you. It's Greg Browning from The Morning Show. Looking forward to our Colts playing in London this Sunday. Going to have a little coffee with that kickoff. Yeah, early 9:30. Keep it here all weekend. 104.5 WJJK. She's a good

Tom Petty on the Lunchtime Rewind, 104.5 WJJK on this Friday afternoon. Wendy in for Stu for one more day. He should be back from his vacation on Monday, all bright-eyed and bushy-tailed. I mean, even more so than usual, which is a lot. So, fair warning there. Meantime, I got tickets to give away next hour, right around 1:10 for Triumph with April Wine. Fantastic double bill. Going to be a great show. So hang out. Tickets coming right around 1:10.

tree. The Steve Miller Band on 104.5 WJJK's Lunchtime Rewind. Well, the Indy Fever have been eliminated from the WNBA playoffs after they lost Game 3 last night. Final score 93-83, sending the Aces advancing to the next series.

0: 5WJJK. Well, a power trio from Canada, Triumph. They've added a few guys now to the tour, like Brent Fitz and Todd Kearns and Phil X. Still got Gil on the drums, still got Rick Emmett out front playing his guitar too and singing. Triumph with April Wine at Fisher's Event Center, bringing their Rock and Roll Machine Reloaded Leg 2 on November 27th, which is also Black Friday. 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
2: How about we do some weather?
3: Clouds will slowly decrease into the afternoon, and it will be a cooler day with temperatures in the mid to upper 60s this afternoon. We'll see more clearing overnight as temperatures fall to near 50 early Saturday morning.
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1: Looks like a fraternity is on suspension after being accused of forcing members to swallow live goldfish. 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

You know, life is full of decisions like that and many others. Like many places you go, they'll ask you, hey, if you like what we did, leave a review. Even my doctor, I think, has sent me emails saying, hey, leave us a review. Do you do that or no? Well, I do. I sometimes, if they, I think they deserve a good review, I'll give them one. But they say to watch out because it could make you a target for scammers. Because for some sites, like maybe Yelp, it could reveal some of your social connections. And then scammers can use those connections to make their phishing scams more realistic.

Natalie Imbruglia. She's torn. She's too many options. 104.5 WJJK. And to make that even more tough on what you should do over the weekend, here's two more options for you. Necropolis Underground Haunted Attraction on Shadeland Avenue. 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

The devil went down to Georgia. 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

Billy Joel, It's My Life, 104.5 WJJK. Perhaps your life needs a little excitement on the beach with a cocktail in hand. Well, if so, keep listening because we'll have the next keyword for your shot at that Dreams Resorts and Spa getaway to Mexico in a matter of moments, right around 2:10.

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0: to find Young Cannibals, 104.5 WJJK, and a good Friday afternoon to you. Wendy here, thinking it's about time to give you that keyword so you can hopefully unlock a trip for you and your family to enjoy a luxury tropical vacation, fun in the sun, toes in the sand, cocktail in hand, even better one that somebody else brought to you because it's an all-inclusive resort. Dreams Resorts and Spas, 4 days, 3 nights, all-inclusive trip for four, including your airfare. And your choice of one of 16 different Dreams Resorts throughout Mexico. Sounds fabulous. 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SPLASH is the word for the hour. Text that to 95819. You can do that now. You can do it within the hour if you're driving. Don't worry about doing it right now. Just get to where you're going safely, then do it. SPLASH is the keyword. Text that to 95819. And keep in mind, an extra chance to win on our website, too, at 1045wjjk.com.
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10: Clouds will slowly decrease into the afternoon, and it will be a cooler day with temperatures in the mid to upper 60s this afternoon. We'll see more clearing overnight as temperatures fall to near 50 early Saturday morning.
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Great tribute bands like Mamma Mia, a tribute to ABBA. We got Sounds of Summer, a music of the Beach Boys. 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

0: I listen in the morning on my way to work, and there was a keyword, and I texted it in, and that was it. Hi, this is Julie from Zionsville, and I just want a trip to Dreams Resort. I'm going to Mexico.
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There's Madonna. She's always been one to embrace the cameras, do things to get attention for public viewing. But not everybody is up for that, especially these days where there's cameras everywhere, whether it's a security camera mounted to a building or a wall or somebody, of course, with a phone in their pocket ready to start recording. 47% of people, according to a new poll, say the possibility of becoming online content has reduced their ability to relax and be themselves in public. That is truly unfortunate. 31% say they avoid showing strong emotions or opinions. 30% avoid dancing. And 29% say they avoid acting silly or telling jokes just because they don't want to end up on the internet somewhere. I can relate.

The ever rebellious, resilient, twisted sister, 104.5 WJJK. Hope you're having a great Friday afternoon. Thanks so much for making us a part of that. Of course, we're for you all throughout the weekend, too, on the go via that mobile app, which is a free download from your app store. And you can blast us out your smart speaker if you've got one of those, too.

Well, happy Friday to you. It's Greg Browning from The Morning Show. Looking forward to our Colts playing in London this Sunday. Going to have a little coffee with that kickoff. Yeah, early 9:30. Keep it here all weekend. 104.5 WJJK.

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Good Friday afternoon. I'm Wendy. I'm heading out, though. It's been a pleasure. Stu is back from his vacation on Monday, and Taylor J, take it over next. Have a great rest of your weekend. Thanks so much for listening. 104.5 WJJK.

0: Michael Jackson on 104.5 WJJK at the end of the road here. I am Taylor J. It was the end of the road last night, this season for the Indiana Fever. But bravo, girls. You did it. I mean, you got so far and you played amazing ball. I can't wait to see you in action again next season. And on to the holidays. On to the holidays we go. The U.S. Postal Service raising rates on Sunday, going up to their holiday rates because there are those people that get all the gifts together early and they get them all shipped out. The opposite of me. But nobody gets them done this early, just starting October. So raising those rates. Yay. Journey, the car's Uncle Cracker, coming up.
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2: Good Friday afternoon. Taking a look at that outbound. Heads up with westbound 465. Your off-ramp to Keystone Avenue. That crash has the right shoulder block backing past Allisonville Road. Heavy conditions on the southeast side. Southbound 465, I-70. Working your way down to I-74. And heavy across the south side. Westbound 465 at this point approaching Mann Road. I'm Joni Michaels with your right now traffic.
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4: How about we do some weather?
5: Cloud cover gradually decreases across central Indiana overnight, with temperatures falling to a low near 50 degrees. There's lots of sunshine in the forecast for our Saturday. Should be an absolutely beautiful day with highs near 69 degrees. From your CBS 4 Weather Authority, I'm meteorologist Kendall Wilson on 104.5 WJJK.
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2: Good afternoon. Checking on that outbound heads up at Madison and Hannah. A crash on the south side. Westbound 465, the off-ramp to Keystone, very slow from the earlier accident. We've seen some backups to Allisonville Road. Heavy downtown, northbound 65, 21st Street, stop and go back into the north split. And a heavy pocket of traffic, eastbound 70, 465 to Post Road, out on that east side. Have safe travels. I'm Joni Michaels with your Right Now Traffic.
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definitely feeling like fall today. And speaking of things that make you feel like fall, it's The Great Pumpkin, Charlie Brown. You have to watch it at least once in the fall. Apple TV will be streaming it for free for everybody on the 17th and the 18th of this month. 104.5 WJJK.

Vogue. What year is it? Madonna is the artist of the year at the Video Music Awards. Nirvana gets tributized. And there's a tribute to George Michael this year. 104.5 WJJK.

0: So they do these silly little surveys where they rank cities. 104.5 WJJK. I'm Taylor J. They've done one recently about ranking cities by how they smell. Where do you think Indianapolis ranks? 10th worst in the country. I can vouch for this. I lived in St. Louis for 15 years. It smells much worse. It's on a dirty little river. It smells much worse than Indianapolis. The worst city I've ever lived in when it comes to smell is Des Moines, Iowa. I'm not joking about this. It smelled so bad. They had an odor control board where you would call a hotline if it got too much of a stench in the air, and then they would have to go investigate. And they spent a lot of money on it. I'm not kidding. It was just the worst smelling city. So we're not doing too bad. And they base this upon amount of candle shops and florists that are out there. You know what smells good? Tanning lotion, pina coladas, tacos, your chance to win a trip to a Dreams Resort in Mexico. 425 today. Tom Petty, a good one from him coming up. Purple Rain is next.
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2: Good afternoon. Taking a look at that outbound, we've got big delays on the east side with a crash northbound 465 56th Street where the left lane is blocked. At this point, backing past Pendleton, but it is backing up quickly. On the north side, a crash eastbound 465 Allisonville Road. The right lane is blocked, backing past Westfield. That is very stop and go. Meridian and 38th Street, a crash on the north side of the downtown area. Have safe travels. I'm Joni Michaels with your right now traffic.
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0: giving Tuesday an upgrade. 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Number one for the 80s and classic hits. How about we do some weather?
1: Cloud cover gradually decreases across central Indiana overnight, with temperatures falling to a low near 50 degrees. There's lots of sunshine in the forecast for our Saturday. Should be an absolutely beautiful day with highs near 69 degrees. From your CBS 4 Weather Authority, I'm meteorologist Kendall Wilson on 104.5 WJJK.
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Pacers back in action next week. 104.5 WJJK. Welcome back, Tyrese Halliburton. The Pacers Fan Jam is coming up on Sunday, starting at 10 tomorrow. 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

0: Alone from Heart 104.5 WJJK. Alone, you will not be at an all-inclusive resort in Mexico because you have a chance to win this trip for four. You can take kids with you, sure, or you can leave them at home and you can take another couple with you. You can leave the husbands at home and make it a girls' trip. It's up to you, and it's up to you which Dreams Resort in Mexico you go to. There are 16 of them. You win the trip. Like Julie in Zionsville was a big winner this week. You pick where you go. You pick who you bring. How do you win? Text the national keyword COAST to 95819 to get in the running to win your trip to a Dreams Resort all-inclusive in Mexico. That's COAST to 95819. Michael Jackson bordering the 80s and 90s coming up, and Def Leppard.
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2: Good Friday afternoon. Taking a look at that outbound. Heads up westbound 465 and US 31 with a crash on the west side. Meridian Street, 38th Street, still crash cleanup for the downtown area. You've got very heavy traffic northbound 465 and 56th Street on the east side from an earlier crash. Eastbound 465, Allisonville Road recovering from an accident up on the northeast side. Have safe travels. I'm Joni Michaels with your right now traffic.
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the postal rates are going up to their holiday rates on Sunday, which brings to mind you have to start making room in the closet for where you're going to hide gifts. 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

Well, happy Friday to you. It's Greg Browning from The Morning Show. Looking forward to our Colts playing in London this Sunday. Going to have a little coffee with that kickoff. Yeah, early 9:30. Keep it here all weekend. 104.5 WJJK.

The NFL has laid down their punishment for Jed York, the owner of the 49ers, who was busted for solicitation in Ohio over the summer. 104.5 WJJK, the NFL fined him more harshly than the law did. He was fined 6 games, suspended for 6 games, and fined $500,000. It's Donna Summer

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0: All right, let's do it. Let's go have a great weekend. 104.5 WJJK. I am Taylor J. We are officially in the weekend. 5 o'clock happy hour. Friday edition going on. If you're going to go out to eat, be kind to your wait staff. I know you are. I know you are. But not everybody is. This story really doesn't surprise me because I have spent some time waiting tables. Red Lobster customer enjoyed his $63 dinner. And then as he was done with everything, he called 911 claiming that he was so sick. It was a ruse so he wouldn't have to pay the bill, allegedly. But he is behind bars now. I've seen stuff like that. I've seen people eat their entire dinners and then steak dinners and then pull out like pieces of their hair and put it on the plate. No, you're not. We're not buying it. 55-year-old Tiffany on the way. I say that because it's her birthday. She's coming up. So is Brian Adams.
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2: Good afternoon. Taking a look at that outbound. We've got some pretty big delays right now on the northwest side, volume related. Northbound 465 86th Street to the Dogleg 865. Southbound 65 South Split. Getting out to 465 is stop and go. Heads up for crash cleanup. This is the east side of 465. Northbound 465 at 56th Street. And we've got a crack up on the west side at 56th and Georgetown. Have safe travels. I'm Joni Michaels with your right now traffic.
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1: How about we do some weather?
2: Cloud cover gradually decreases across central Indiana overnight, with temperatures falling to a low near 50 degrees. There's lots of sunshine in the forecast for our Saturday. Should be an absolutely beautiful day with highs near 69 degrees. From your CBS 4 Weather Authority, I'm meteorologist Kendall Wilson on 104.5 WJJK.
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options for the weekend might be a good one to take in a flick. 104.5 WJJK Tom Cruise has a new movie out, Digger. Verity is out, starring Anne Hathaway and Dakota Johnson. I read the book by Colleen Hoover. Very disturbing. Can't wait to see the movie.

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3: Good afternoon. Taking a final look at this outbound. Our biggest delay is crash related, and it is on the east side, northbound 465, 56th Street, stop and go. That has been backing past Washington Street. Shelby and Bradbury heads up for a crash on the south side. You're into very heavy pockets of traffic downtown. Eastbound 70 out of the north split to Keystone Rule, and in Greenfield, Hancock County, Main Street, US 40 is shut down. This is between Franklin and Apple Streets and Main Street. Stretch there for the Riley Festival going on through Sunday. I'm Joni Michaels with your Right Now Traffic.
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Oh!

used to love Traparaca Snapple, the one that Brett Michaels created when he was on The Apprentice, 104.5 WJJK, sugar-free because Brett is diabetic. Speaking of 7-Up, their Tropical Zero Sugar, they're recalling it because it accidentally actually contains sugar. 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

0: How about we do some weather?
1: Cloud cover gradually decreases across central Indiana overnight, with temperatures falling to a low near 50 degrees. There's lots of sunshine in the forecast for our Saturday. Should be an absolutely beautiful day with highs near 69 degrees. From your CBS 4 Weather Authority, I'm meteorologist Kendall Wilson on 104.5 WJJK.
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1: Looks like a fraternity is on suspension after being accused of forcing members to swallow live goldfish. 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

Would you like to go to the theater? Jagged Little Pill, based on that Alanis Morissette album, is playing in Carmel this month. 104.5 WJJK, and The Lion King just opened downtown.

Well, happy Friday to you. It's Greg Browning from The Morning Show. Looking forward to our Colts playing in London this Sunday. Going to have a little coffee with that kickoff. Yeah, early 9:30. Keep it here all weekend. 104.5 WJJK.

The theme of Monday Night Football, 104.5 WJJK. You know, when you cut the cord, it's harder and harder to find these games. They are all over the place. I really did last night want to watch game three of the WNBA playoffs with the Indiana Fever. And I got to catch a preview on CNBC, but then they cut me off. I'm like, should I go to a bar and watch this? I don't feel like it. I didn't. Now I'm kind of glad with the outcome that I didn't. We'll get them again next year. Those girls know how to play some ball. Go!

Enjoy your weekend. Gonna have some good fall weather. 104.5 WJJK. Is it time to start cooking chili? Picking apples? Finding a corn maze? Watching a lot of football? Two Ticket Tuesday next week. Rocky Horror Spooktacular every hour.

Paris Elton's Rocket Man on 104.5 WJJK and on the free WJJK app. I'm Steve Mann. I appreciate making us part of this Friday night. Always good to have you along. And, of course, you know by now that the fever season has ended kind of with a thud last night. They made a couple of runs during the game that made it interesting, but they lost to the Aces 94-83. This is the second year in a row Las Vegas has sent the fever packing. And, of course, the Aces have won three of the past four titles. Interesting game. Couple of fouls not called on the Aces player who body slammed Lexi Hall, and then no foul called when Caitlin Clark was elbowed in the mouth, had to leave the game and came back to show the rest.

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0: Here's Bon Jovi on 104.5 WJJK. I'm Steve Mann. I feel like it's going to be a busy night on the phones. Nancy, what's up?
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0: Rodgers, Rod Stewart on 104.5 WJJK. I'm Steve Bannon. He said earlier this week that next year's tour will be his last.
1: Ladies and gentlemen, after much deliberation and sadness, I have to announce this year, next year, will be my last tour forever, ever. I'm not